Oh, it feels good. It's the Johnny Remix. Tame Impala's Dracula this week, number 9, up 1. Up to number 8, the award-winning Ella Langley, Choosing Texas.

Ella Langley. She was in Texas. She said it took 28 minutes to write it, and now look at it. It's a world smash. On to lucky number 7, BTS. Swear.

0: We knew they'd go up fast, and they do. Up onto number 7 for BTS, Swim. And mark it on your music calendar. Next week, they beam live again. Had such a huge response from their first beaming. They're doing it again. And we have the link at rick.com, R-I-C-K.com. BTS, is this hot? You know it. Top 5 hits on the way. Speaking of BTS, they have their own Oreo cookie they're putting out. That's right, their own Oreo. And tell me this. What other artists have had their own Oreo cookie? Lady Gaga, Post Malone, or Selena Gomez? That's it. These are the choices. Or, wait a minute, all of them. So Lady Gaga, Post Malone, Selena Gomez, or all of the above. Got it? It's for an Amazon shopping spree, and all you do is click Rick, R-I-C-K.com. Take the countdown challenge. It's for you. Take it, and let me take you to the biggest 5 hits of the week. Coming up. Rick T's in the weekly
1: 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Let's go.
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0: Let's go. Let's count down all the way to the top, all over Nebraska. It's your friend Rick Dees. 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
11: Y'all ready?
0: And it went all the way to number one. Now it's a countdown bonus track.
11: It's hit music, baby.
0: Panic at the Disco at number one for multiple weeks. High hopes.

Bruno Mars, Big Jumper. Up 5 for Bruno. Could be his next number one. Risk It All. Enrique Diaz with your top 5 hits of the week starting right here. Alex Warren. Fever.

Alex Warren makes it to the top five, up one from last week, Fever Dream. Up to number four, it's Rick D's All the Hits in One Place. Die on This Hill, Sienna Spiral.

0: How about you, Sienna Spiro? She's going to be very busy over the next week. First of all, Die on This Hill goes up on from last week, number 4 for Sienna. And then she has her album coming out in a couple of weeks. And if you pre-order, I've never heard of this, she says she will sign personally each pre-ordered album. So, Sienna, a simple question. What if they order a million? Will you actually sign your name personally 1 million times? We'll see. It's Rick Dees putting the spotlight on the biggest 3 hits of the week coming up. And how about
1: Ricky Leaks?
0: Well, look what leaked out. You won't believe this. At a bachelorette party in Ibiza, there she is, Dua Lipa, married to actor Colin Turner. And she wore a chic white blazer, a fitted skirt with padded hips, plus satin gloves and oversized hat. They walk out together, 8 of their loved ones showering them with confetti. The British tabloids say, this is a million-dollar wedding, at least. Did you see the rock on her hand? Way to go, Mr. Turner. Dua Lipa is Dua leaping for joy somewhere right now.
1: Ricky Leaks.
0: The biggest 3 hits of the week. They're waiting for you in seconds.
2: Rick Dees.
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0: Can you feel it? 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

All right, here we go. The top three this week, and a hot one at number three. Olivia Rodrigo is shooting up all the way to number three already. Could be her next number one. Drop dead.

She gets to the point. Drop dead. Olivia Rodrigo, going up 4 from last week, could be number 1. And if you'd like to see Olivia Rodrigo live, how about this? She'll be in the Rock and Roll Hall of Fame in Cleveland, Ohio, coming up. We have the time of her appearance and all that at Rick.com. Olivia, who started her career with Driver's License, going to number 1. Second biggest hit of the week. This is it. Somber Home Wrecker.

wrecker. He's somber. This week at number two, last week at number two, and he says, I've been influenced by the Beatles, the Beach Boys, the Harmony, and do you hear it in Homewrecker? Okay, number one on the way, but where were you when you first heard this number one hit? Beyond

0: put a ring on it. If you didn't hear it the first time, you've heard it many, many times, so many times for Beyonce that, in fact, this hit is now in the National Registry of the Library of Congress in Washington, D.C., because the words and the music and the video for Single Ladies became so iconic, it's now in Washington, preserved forever. Very amazing for Beyonce, who thinks nothing of singing for heads of state in front of people all over the world. She just has that it factor. Okay, factor this in. If you stay here a few seconds, you'll experience the biggest hit of the week. Number one, on the way.
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0: And look who starts the top 10 this week, Taylor Swift.

Oh, it feels good. It's the Johnny Remix. Tame Impala's Dracula this week, number 9, up 1. Up to number 8, the award-winning Ella Langley, Choosin' Texans.

Della Langley. She was in Texas. She said it took 28 minutes to write it, and now look at it. It's a world smash. On to lucky number 7, BTS.

0: S. We knew they'd go up fast, and they do. Up on to number 7 for BTS, Swim. And mark it on your music calendar. Next week, they beam live again. Had such a huge response from their first beaming. They're doing it again. And we have the link at rick.com, R-I-C-K.com. BTS, is this hot? You know it. Top 5 hits on the way. Speaking of BTS, they have their own Oreo cookie they're putting out. That's right, their own Oreo. And tell me this. What other artists have had their own Oreo cookie? Lady Gaga, Post Malone, or Selena Gomez? That's it. These are the choices. Or, wait a minute, all of them. So Lady Gaga, Post Malone, Selena Gomez, or all of the above. Got it? It's for an Amazon shopping spree, and all you do is click Rick, R-I-C-K.com. Take the countdown challenge. It's for you. Take it, and let me take you to the biggest 5 hits of the week. Coming up.
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ever had to do to tell you, the woman I love, that I'm having a baby by a woman that I barely even know. 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
3: 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And then, let the face-off begin. 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The face-off champion will be crowned on Wednesday, July 1st. 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
14: 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My name is Bic.
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15: That's right. Let us know who your best friend is on our group chat, and we'll let you know that you're thinking about them today.
14: What was the first thing that you woke up to this morning, Colton?
15: First thing I woke up to, well, being a Monday morning, it was that annoying alarm that I wanted to snooze so many times. But other than that, it was actually kind of a peaceful morning. It wasn't nothing too crazy in the Colton household. What about you?
14: I have an eyeball.
15: You what?
14: I have an eyeball.
15: Well, yeah. You have two of them.
14: I do have two. Here's the quick story. So I have puppies.
15: Yes.
14: And they're like giraffes. You know, the body isn't really growing at the same pace. Like, their legs are really long.
15: Oh, okay. Sure.
14: So we have a gated space in the apartment where the puppies are on one side of the house and the older brother's on the other.
15: Uh-huh.
14: Well, one of the puppies escaped.
15: Oh,
14: somehow.
15: No.
14: River is a con artist. She got out. And we're still a little cautious of the girls with older brother. That's a whole different story.
15: Yeah.
14: Anyways,
15: makes sense.
14: I caught her. And what I did was I'm like, all right, River, this is naughty. So as I was attempting to put her back over the gate, she did a whoosh to my face.
15: Oh, and your eyeball.
14: And we haven't trimmed the nails.
15: Oh.
14: And so if I close my left eye, I feel like I'm TLC.
15: Uh-huh.
14: If I close my left eye, you can see a big old scratch.
15: Yep,
14: you
15: I see it. I'm looking at it right now.
14: And in the moment, I'm like, are you kidding me? We have picture day on Wednesday, and I'm going to have this nasty scar or marking on my face? What's up with that?
15: Well done, River.
14: Yeah, yeah. So I woke up today with an eyeball, and it's actually healing okay. But
15: yeah, it looks better now. I assume it looked a lot worse.
14: Oh, it did.
15: The
14: it was bleeding.
15: Yeah. No, it's still a little scratched, a little inflamed, but I think you'll pull through.
14: Thank you.
15: Been getting taken out by a puppy. It wasn't on my bingo card.
14: It's like, listen, I know we have a face for radio, but of all places of the body, don't touch the face.
15: Don't touch the face. Don't touch the face. The money maker.
14: That's right.
15: Oh, I love it.
14: Although the voice is the money maker, but don't touch the face.
15: That's true. That is a good point.
14: We have a loaded show for you today. We got that Alex Warren keyword. Launching a new contest.
15: Yeah, new contest. We'll just go ahead and say it. We've got the food truck face-off going on, and the nomination phase is happening, and we'll let you know more details coming up later in the show on that.
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0: Justin Bieber, Daisies, Hits 106. Coming up soon.
1: Yeah, coming up soon. Sorry, I just smacked my keyboard over. Coming up soon, we're going to have your Alex Warren keyword because you and a friend could be headed to CHI Health Center in Omaha Friday, June 19th. Remember, it's National Best Friends Day.
0: That's right. That's coming up next. Bruno Mars, I Just Might.
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2: Oh, like fever dream.
1: I love, that's like, oh man, that's one of my favorite songs from the man, Alex Warren. He's got a lot of good ones. But he's coming to CHI Health Center in Omaha Friday, June 19th. And if you text us the keyword dream, you'll get in to win a pair of tickets. The 15th of June, Bick, is when we're announcing this winner.
2: Yes, next week, Monday.
1: Yeah. Is that a week from today?
2: That's a week.
1: Right.
2: Yep.
1: Today's the 8th. Look at your math. Good job.
2: Yay! 308-698-2106. Text that keyword right now.
1: That's right. Your right keyword now. Is dream. That's D-R-E-A-M to 308-698-2106. E-Titan text line. Get in to win.
2: Alex Warren, he announced his new album title is Wild Child.
1: Wild Child.
2: He says that growing up, his dad used to call him that, Wild Child, and so he got it tattooed.
1: Oh, cool.
2: I believe August 28th is when that new album comes out, and he also dropped a new music video here over the weekend and a new song. So we're all ready and set for Alex Warren. Again, that keyword.
1: That keyword is dream to 308-698-2106. 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
1: 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We want your weekend receipts.
2: Yes, weekend receipts. Time to show your work. Best thing that happened, weirdest thing you ate, farthest you traveled, most embarrassing moment. Let us know on our Facebook.
1: We can drop in the group chat as well. Olivia Rodrigo dropped dead.
2: It's 106.

0: Is this a morning show bit? Or just two guys talking in circles? Anyways, here's Bick and Colton. It's 106.
1: 625, good morning. We want your weekend receipts.
2: Weekend receipts, the weekend is over.
3: Boo.
1: I know, right?
2: Time to show your work. What's your receipt? Best thing that happened. Weirdest thing you ate. Farthest you traveled. And most embarrassing moment. We've got Hala joining the group chat on Facebook. She says her daughter is home after 2 weeks of drill. Nice to have the daughter home there.
1: Yeah.
2: Hala said she didn't eat anything weird, so kind of like me because I'm picky and I just like to eat what I like to eat, right? Traveled 15 miles for a fountain drink and a candy bar. She lives in a super small town. I feel that. And then she says nothing embarrassing. Left her house once all weekend, so Hala kind of had a little stay-at-home weekend with the daughter hanging out, catching up. I like it.
1: That's awesome. Patty joined the group text here. She says, had a successful large animal progress show.
4: That's cool.
2: That is cool. Well done, Patty.
1: If you are a 4-H'er.
4: Hala.
2: Yes, I was 4-H, so I can
1: Oh, really?
2: Shout. Yeah, I was, yeah. Yep, I did 4-H for, what is 4 or 5 years, I think.
1: What was your animal showcase?
2: So the funny thing is, I didn't do animals growing up on a farm. I just didn't want to mess with them. I did actually like woodworking and I did photography and baking one time.
1: Oh, cool.
2: Yeah, my grandma really helped me bake and stuff. So never got a grand prize. It goes to show how well I can bake.
1: There's still time.
2: Exactly.
1: Weirdest thing you ate? Let's see. Patty says, not weird, but yummy peach mango pineapple snow cone.
2: Ooh. Vic, it is June 8th, and I haven't had a snow cone yet. I need to have a snow cone, man. What am I doing over
1: I know,
2: here?
1: It's kind of strange. Relatable. I have yet to have ice cream or a snow cone or anything of that sort.
2: I just had ice cream last night, so I have had ice cream.
1: What flavor would you have?
2: Oh, just I had a
1: Was it
2: Oreo.
1: Vanilla?
2: No, I had an Oreo. I had an Oreo Blizzard from DQ and Holdridge, so it's delicious.
1: Shout out to them. Let's see. She says she traveled 8 miles to volunteer at the Progress Show.
2: Yes.
1: And fell asleep at the Progress Show.
2: You know what? I get it. I get it. I've done that multiple times as well. So thanks to Patty and Hala for tuning in with our weekend receipts.
1: Yeah.
2: But you can still let us know, what is your receipt from the weekend? Best thing that happened? Weirdest thing you ate? Farthest you travel over the weekend? And the most embarrassing moment? Drop it below on our group chat on Facebook.
1: Or you could text it in. This is not necessarily weird, but I found this to be hilarious. I didn't purchase it.
2: Okay.
1: But over the weekend on Saturday, where I currently live, we have a swimming pool. And so it's like, oh, let's go swimming and have some drinks. And
2: 100%.
1: So we're trying to figure out what to get. And so I'm just like cruising through the aisle. And all of a sudden I see Mom Water. And I died. Have you heard of Mom Water?
2: I have not heard of Mom Water. What sets it apart from all the other type of water?
1: So it's a variety pack, a vacation variety pack. And the flavored drinks have names associated with them. So there's Susan.
2: Oh. Oh, I see. Okay.
1: So you have the Susan Mom Water drink, Nancy, Kathy, and of course, Karen.
2: I was going to say, it's got to be a Karen, right? It's got to be a Karen Mom Water flavor.
1: I was literally so obnoxiously loud laughing because it was very unexpected. But it's a vodka-infused, non-carbonated drink.
2: Okay.
1: Mom Water.
2: When you first said it, I thought it was like some kind of seltzer. I was like, okay, cool. Mom Water. Interesting.
1: I thought that was kind of weird, but hilarious. And you know what? Good for Mom Water. You know your demographic. But careful with that Karen drink.
0: We're workshopping the show in real time. Bold strategy, honestly. Bick and Colton. 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

0: Benson Boone, Hits 106. There's dad water?
1: Yeah, there's dad water. So all you Tom, Steve, Rodney, and Gary's out there, they've got the dad water just for you. Tequila water, you can get it on their website right now.
0: We were just talking about mom water. It's a thing. And yeah. And now we have dad water. I love this so much. You said it's tequila, is that right?
1: Yeah, it's just tequila water, natural flavors, zero carbonation, and it's also gluten-free as well, so pretty cool. Zero sugar. But hey, dad water wouldn't be possible without mom water. Man,

0: Steady Swims, Mr. Know-It-All, Hits 106. Good morning!
1: Good morning!
0: It's going to be a partly sunny day. Highs, I believe, in the, let's see, mid-80s. We got your celebrity vomit coming up next.
1: That's right. Guy Fieri isn't who he says he is, Bic.
0: Oh! Dun-dun-dun! Taylor Swift, of course. Making more history.
1: Yeah, Taylor Swift's back in the news, like always. And Sharon Osbourne snaps back at husband's AI cash grab. All that's coming up

0: More gossip, vomit, and showbiz dirt on Hits 106 Mornings.
1: Oh, you caught me mid-yawn, Vic.
2: Sorry.
1: You son of a gun over there.
2: I didn't mean to. I promise. I didn't do that on purpose.
1: I love it. Gossip, vomit, 644. And a streamer pointed out that Guy Fieri might not actually swallow the food he's supposedly eating.
2: What?
1: Yes, that's right. He uses camera cuts so he can spit it out after the fact. He also sometimes will hide food in his cheek. This kind of reminds me when your mom always made that meal that you never liked as a kid. So sometimes you would like put it in your mouth and then just hold it there until she looks away and then spit it out or give it to the dog or something.
2: Right, right.
1: Not give it to the dog. That's gross, Colton. But I always love those one movies where it's like someone will do the trick where like they're facing on the other side and they throw it behind and it looks like it goes down their mouth. You know, they put it in their mouth, but it's really going out this way. So that's what I think of when I hear this Guy Fieri story.
2: That's a big bummer. He's been around for a long time, and he's influenced so many people. And then to think he's not even swallowing
1: he's not even having his own food. I don't know.
2: Oh, that's not a good look.
1: I guess it's just how Guy Fieri operates.
2: I guess so. Taylor Swift continues to make history. But love has ways of bringing things back to life. Her new single, I Knew It, I Knew You, for the new Toy Story 5 movie coming out at the end of this week.
1: Whoop, whoop.
2: Has become the most streamed country song in a single day on Spotify, debuting with close to 9 million what they considered filtered streams.
1: Oh, cool.
2: You know, and I kind of want to use country loosely here because it's country, but it's not. But totally get that, you know, the intent here.
1: Well, like the most recent stuff she did before this song came out, this single, this is leaning more towards the country side.
2: Absolutely. Absolutely. Great song. Excited for Toy Story 5.
1: I listened to it over the weekend a lot. I really enjoy it. Hey, Sharon Osbourne has words for those saying an AI Aussie is a cash grab. We talked about this. Ozzy Osbourne is going to have a little AI version of himself. She says she doesn't need anyone's money and that Ozzy was always concerned about being remembered. And we got a little audio clip we want to play for you.
2: Yeah, Jack starts off here.
3: It's too soon / disrespectful after his passing. He's being kept on digital life support. It's a cash grab and exploitive. His legacy should stay tied to his music and his live performances.
4: Cash grab. I'm not asking you to come. I don't want your money. I don't need your money. For somebody to turn around to me and say I'm doing a cash grab. For 10 years, we have been exploring it. Yeah. And the thing is, I don't have to justify. What did they think we're going to do? I'm going to hawk my husband around selling weed killer on an ad or selling cigarettes or beer. Do you think I'm going to do that? No.
1: Yeah, and that's the PG version, by the way.
2: Yes.
1: Sharon had some colorful audio in the original, but Radio Magic for the best.
2: The event is expected to debut in late summer. So here's a quick question. If tickets were going on sale today, would you buy them? Would you buy them over another concert you want to see?
1: That's a good question. I would say no. Probably no.
2: unless you're die hard. Mm-hmm. You know, let's turn it around. If this were, say, Taylor Swift, mm-hmm. when that time comes when she's, you know, not with us anymore.
1: Oh, don't even say that.
2: Well, that's the way of life.
1: Come on, it's Monday morning. We don't want to think about Taylor Swift passing away.
2: But if that were to happen, would you buy tickets immediately to see AI Taylor Swift? And I think a lot of people probably would say,
1: yep. Oh, yeah, I would. Hear her voice again, 100%.
2: Yeah, but it's not really her, though.
1: That's also true, but it is a robot version of all her thoughts. So you got to think it's a glass half full, glass half empty scenario.
2: If you want more, go to our website, kqky.com.
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11: The American Red Cross held its 8th annual Battle of the Badges blood drive last Wednesday at the Hastings City Auditorium. 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
11: 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According to Dana Jelinek, the program and outreach director for Grand Island Tourism, the tours started in 2023 and were originally just brochures before becoming small groups.
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11: For more information on the Grand Island Tourism Sidewalk Tours, visit their website at visitgrandisland.com. A press conference held last Friday announced the musicians and bands that will be performing at the 10th anniversary of Here Grand Island, a free series of concerts that will take place at the Amher Plaza Railside on West 3rd Street and Wheeler Avenue in Grand Island every Friday from June 26th through August 7th, starting at 6:30 through 10:30. There will, however, be no concert on July 3rd. Event founder Brent Lindner talks about how he was inspired to create the event.
14: This is so cool. Why can't we do this in Grand Island? So I spoke with Andrew Norman, and they had a Here Omaha and Here Lincoln, where after work at 5 in downtown Lincoln, downtown Omaha, people would get off on a Friday night and they'd have a little beer garden and local bands playing. And I was like, well, I want to replicate that in Grand Island.
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15: Teams in, two more to go to fill out the College World Series field in Omaha that starts on Friday at Charles Schwab Field. So far in, North Carolina, Georgia, Texas, Troy, West Virginia, and Ole Miss. Two games last night did get postponed into today due to rain. Alabama on the verge of Omaha. They're winning over St. John's 7-2. Meanwhile, Kansas is in big trouble of going 2-2. Oklahoma leads that game 8-1 in the third inning in Lawrence, Kansas. They'll finish it today. Plenty of activity and visitors over the weekend for the Nebraska Cornhusker football team, including an in-state offer to a Central Nebraska player, Owen Price, the class of 2028 at linebacker and defensive end for the Central Catholic Crusaders, picked up an offer yesterday from Nebraska. That's a sports update. 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
16: We'll see some sunshine. We'll see some clouds. We could see some showers and thunderstorms this afternoon. High today, 88, down to 66 tonight. The lingering chance of rain. Turn up the heat for Tuesday, 94 with gusty southeasterly winds. Tuesday night, a 30% chance of rain returning down to 70. 92 for Wednesday, back in the 80s by Thursday. That's the latest Central Nebraska weather. I'm Brian Gallagher.

0: They're workshopping things live. So if this goes off the rails, you're officially part of the experiment. It's 106.
1: Good morning. It is 7:05. I'm Bick.
2: It's Colton.
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2: That's right. And I'll be on location. I'll be back at CDJR Saturday, 10 to noon. 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
1: Today is National Best Friend Day, so here's an opportunity for you to join the group chat and tell us who your bestie is in the chat here on Facebook or on the text line 308-698-2106. Who's your bestie, Colton?
2: Who's my bestie? Is it pretty cliche if I say my wife?
1: I was just going to say, be careful.
2: No, she's probably my best friend. My best friend growing up, actually, we went to Fort Hays State College together. And they moved down to Texas, so I don't get to see him as much anymore. So right now, my best friend is my wife, but obviously, guy best friends are down in Texas. So shout out to those guys. I know they're not listening, but shout out to those guys down there.
1: What are their names?
2: We got Riley, Lane, and Jordan.
1: What up, dudes?
2: Shout out Riley, Lane, and Jordan.
1: One thing about when people ask, oh, who's your best friend?
2: Mm-hmm.
1: For me personally, it's hard to answer that question.
2: Nope,
1: because
2: sure.
1: If you have an SO, well, then automatically, like, okay,
2: they got to be your best friend, right?
1: They're VIP.
2: They're up there. Yeah, they're VIP. Yeah, I like how you put that.
1: They're VIP. But then you think to, and you know what, maybe for some people, it's an easy thing to answer, but you know, when you live in different towns, different states, and those different chapters of your life, mm-hmm. and the people who are there, that's really kind of tough to narrow it down. And so if you were to ask me, well, how many best friends do you have? I would say there's too many to list.
2: Yeah, I would agree with that.
1: Truly too many to list.
2: I mean, those three are probably my top best friends, but I've got so many more after that who are just like right on that line. But those are the ones I spent the majority of my time growing up with and in college as well. So.
1: A shout out. You know what? This could be, if you're like me and you're kind of struggling, you know, to list those people. Mm-hmm. Maybe we should think about, oh, who's been with you for 20 years or 18 years or 15 years? So when I think about it out loud like that, oh, that's easy to figure out. But here's the thing about your best friend that we all have to just keep in mind,
2: mm-hmm.
1: is that these are the people who know all the embarrassing things that have occurred in your life, whether it's worth for the world to know or not. When really it's, no, we don't want the world to know any of that stuff that happened. But we got to give those people a shout out for keeping the blackmail away.
2: Well, yeah, like I think it goes both ways, though, because they know so much on you, but you know so much on them.
1: That's
2: so it's
1: true.
2: Like, what's not it ruin each other's
1: true.
2: Lives, right?
1: That's
2: it's
1: true.
2: Like, let's make sure to, what I guess you could say, agree to disagree to not ruin each other's lives.
1: Right? Best friend code is we keep the...
2: Yeah.
1: The stories to ourselves.
2: Keep the stories to yourself. That's what best friends are for.
1: Until you betray them. And then they have.
2: Yeah. Well, when
1: an
2: you,
1: arsenal.
2: If you do betray your best friend, then you better be ready for your dirty laundry to
1: That's
2: be aired
1: right.
2: out. Because it's coming.
1: Best friend day is today. Join the group chat 308-698-2106 on Facebook if you want to make them Hits 106 Facebook famous. You can tag them in the comments.
2: Yeah, tag them in the comments. Let them know. Facebook X, Hits 106 KQKY. Happy best friend day. Shout them out.
0: Bick. 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
1: That's right, coming to CHI Health Center in Omaha, Friday, June 19th. 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You can win a pair of tickets.
0: That's right. A week from today, we'll announce that winner. We have a new contest. We're going to talk about it next. Harry Styles.
1: Harry Styles.
0: Sushi at a restaurant.
1: Wow, sushi restaurant.
0: Perfect
1: right.
0: for

0: Music for a sushi restaurant. Harry Styles.
1: You like sushi?
0: Sushi. Do you like sushi?
1: No, I don't like sushi.
2: What?
1: Do you like sushi?
0: I love sushi.
1: All right,
0: I will
1: go.
0: Admit, it did take a hot minute for me to be okay with eating raw fish.
1: Mm-hmm.
0: That got really weird in the head. And I'm like, I could die. And then finally, I took the jump. And oh my gosh. And there is a place, a big grocery store chain, I won't say who does an amazing job of crafting and making delicious seafood options.
1: But, all right, cool.
0: But have you tried it?
1: No.
2: Oh, Colton!
1: I don't want to try it. How about that? I'm picky. I don't want to try anything that I might not like. It's like the thing where if I try it and I just absolutely hate it, then it's like, why did I try it in the first place, right?
0: So what you're saying is I need to lie to you. Be like, look at this delicious dessert that I made for you, Colton.
1: You could probably trick me into having it, but I don't know. But do you think there's any places to get sushi at a food truck?
0: I'm sure there is.
1: Well,
0: I'm sure there is.
1: There's got to be, right? Well, we got a new contest. My segue is awful there. At CentralNebraskaToday.com, we've got our food truck face-off pick. And right now, you can nominate your favorite food truck. And yes, you can nominate more than one. And we will take these nominations all the way through the 19th of June. So, how about that?
0: 16 trucks, 2 weeks, one champion. A big thank you to Midwest Restaurant Supply and Kitchen Superstore, the Lockmobile, Appalachian Construction Services, Cordova's Drywall, Home Innovations, and Sailor Screen Printing. 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
1: Well, I actually like this because I eat at some food trucks, but I kind of want to expand my horizon on food trucks, and I can use this as a reference now that the people vote for and be like, hey, I got to go try out that food truck.
0: You know, and this was something that we talked about where, like, the Tournament of Taste was kind of hard because, you know, there's some requirements. Mm-hmm. And now it's like, hey, you have a food truck. 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
1: 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That's all you got to do when the voting starts. 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
0: Today, tomorrow, Wednesday, Thursday. 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
1: Nominations will be taken through June 19th, so we've got
0: so that would be
1: next Friday.
0: Next Friday,
1: yeah.
0: Okay.
1: So we got this whole week and next whole week, Vic. We got to get those nominations. So right now, CentralNebraskaToday.com, nominate!
0: We got your Flashback Friday preview next.
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1: It's okay.
2: It's 7:23 and it's National Best Friend Day.
0: Thank you. 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
2: 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Lori chimed in. Happy BFF Day to my bestie, Audra Sanders.
0: Aww.
2: Thank you, Lori and Audra, for chiming in. Love you. My unbiological sister. 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
0: Join the group chat, 308-698-2106. We're on Facebook. Shout out your best friend. 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

0: That's Kalani with Folded. Hits 106, 728. Happy Best Friend Day. We want to know your best friend. Shout them out on our group chat, Facebook and E-Titan text line. And we've got a new one. Jennifer chimed in. They say childhood friends never lost, but I got to keep my BFF forever. Love you, Stephanie Hahn.
1: Oh, hi, Stephanie. And thanks. Hi, Jennifer. Good morning.
0: Thanks, Jennifer, for joining the group chat. And you can join the group chat today on Hits 106.
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0: Flashback Friday, your chance to be playing the music director with Hits 106. Biggest hits from June 2016 is your theme this week. Here's our three-song mix. I'm

0: There you go.
1: Yeah, that's it. That's my song right there, that last one. We got Drake One Dance, Justin Timberlake Can't Stop the Feeling, and Designer with Panda. That's the order you just heard those little snippets of the songs in. Right now, Bick, I mean, I just heard that snippet of Designer Panda. Boom, vote already in.
0: I couldn't agree more. The biggest hits of June 2016, and yep, that's not even a thought. Yes. I get broads in Atlanta. But here's the thing, we're not the music director in this situation.
1: No, we're not. That's up to you. Flashback Friday theme, biggest hits from June 2016. You can go vote, voting in 6 a.m. Friday morning. We'll play the winning song at 7:45. 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

0: That's 100% true. There's been multiple times where I've gotten on an old device, and it's like, you need to do an update. And I'm like, oh, well, that's a reason why I haven't been playing on this thing, because I don't want to update it. 22% said they're happy with their current software and are nervous the new version will be worse. Well, I mean, that makes sense, right? A couple of other ones, the time it takes to install, if it's over an hour, no go on that. And they're afraid once they update, it will reset or change their settings. So
1: I worked for a phone company not too long ago, before coming back. And I won't say which one, but the number of people who would come in yelling at us for help. Like, first of all, I work for this brand to sell you something.
0: Yeah.
1: I can be nice and help you with your software update. But it was very surprising how many people just hold on to that last software update before they have to do the new one. And it's like, you realize your phone will operate so much better if you just do the software update. And I understand.
0: Yeah, stop being stubborn and, you know, update your phone because that's how it's meant to be, right?
1: And I get, you know, maybe give it a week before you do the software update because oftentimes there might be a bug or two.
0: Yep.
1: But I totally get that.
0: Yep.
1: The loneliest color, this is weird.
0: The loneliest color?
1: Sherwin-Williams has just named its loneliest color the one that is rarely purchased. Can you guess the color? Or at least the color, and I'll give you the name of the color.
0: Well, if I think of lonely, I think of like a really bland color, so I'm going to go with some kind of gray.
1: Nope, it's actually what you're wearing today, this morning.
0: Oh, it's green?
1: Yes.
0: Really?
1: According to them, the loneliest color is offbeat green. It looks like broccoli or asparagus.
0: Ew, yeah. We'll see.
1: Are you feeling lonely this morning?
0: No, I'm not feeling lonely, but sorry everybody who's having breakfast, but this kind of looks like puke.
2: Can I see Leah?
0: Yeah, that's... Isn't that what you think of when you think of puke?
1: It reminds me of baby food peas mashed together.
0: Gosh. Yes. I know exactly what you're talking about after having to feed my nephews and nieces as babies. It does look like that exact color. That's
1: interesting.
0: Very true. That is interesting. Hey, how about this? Do you suffer from email apnea? That's right, email apnea, not sleep apnea, email. It's when you hold your breath while reading an email or answering a text, and it could be quietly adding stress to your day. I'm not going to speak for anyone but myself, but I am not holding my breath reading my emails.
1: I'm not either. No.
0: Who just goes, okay, time to look at my emails.
2: Just like that on your face.
0: It's like, what are we doing? Breathe. Breathe, people.
1: Take a breath. Please take a breath. Read while you breathe. That kind of rhymed. Read while you breathe.
0: There you go. Quote it. Quote it from Vic.
1: And last but not least here with your news of the weird, there's a trend going on TikTok. I'm sure you've probably seen it if you're on the platform, where people are putting pickles in their white wine. Their Sauvignon Blanc with the pinkies out.
0: That was beautiful.
1: You're welcome.
0: I love the way you said that.
1: Sauvignon Blanc. I have to admit, I love pickles. You could put it in anything for me. Are you a pickle guy? No?
0: No, I'm not a pickle guy.
1: No. I'm going to try this.
0: Do you like the pickle juice?
1: Oh, gosh, yes. Yeah. After a tequila shot especially. You have to, you know, if you need something to wash it down. Pickle juice.
0: My sister, you know, sorry to rat you out here, Kristen, but she used to just drink it straight out of the jar, just pickle juice.
1: And as a kid, I'll never forget, it'd be late at night, I would sneak into the kitchen, I would go to the refrigerator, open like the jar of pickle juice, all the pickles would be gone, and then I'd go into the living room and I'd sit there, Indian style, and I would just take big gulps. And one time I got caught. And my mom goes, you're going to get sick if you keep drinking that. And I'm like, oh. So I stopped. And then I realized, no, I don't think I'm going to get sick. I think she wanted the pickle juice.
0: She said, stop drinking my pickle juice. Well, no, one thing. If you ever get a bad cramp, pickle juice is what helps you out.
1: Is that right?
0: Oh, 100%. Yeah.
1: Oh.
0: Yeah, I don't know what it is. I mean, if there's doctors, they can quote me and fix what I'm saying. But I'm pretty sure that if you have a bad cramp, pickle juice can help you.
1: See, I always just grab a banana.
0: Bananas also, yeah. Potassium.
1: Yeah,
0: yep.
1: Potassium.
0: I'm pretty sure that if you're cramping up, drinking pickle juice can help you out. I'm going to look that up here soon. So if we come back and I said just a complete lie, I'll let you know.
1: Okay. It is National Best Friend Day, and we want to give your bestie a shout out in the group text. Carrie says, Hannah, what up?
0: Yay.
1: Brenda says her.

0: Bestie is Betty, bestie of 60 years. That's awesome.
1: 60-year bestie. Wow.
0: That's incredible.
1: That.
0: And let's see. Brandy says, thank God our craziness was before the internet.
1: Oh, you're lucky.
0: You're lucky, especially if you're the generation that grew up with Facebook, where it was like Snapchat at the time, where the public saw the shenanigans, where now Snapchat's like, oh, no, we can keep those private.
1: Yeah, there's some great Facebook photos from my sisters going back, and I'm just like, ha, you guys. I mean, if they looked at them, they would just cringe, because it's like, man, we were dumb growing up as kids, weren't we?
0: Very.
1: Not everything needed to be put on social media.
0: That's your news of the weird, and continue to give us your bestie.
1: Your birthdays.
0: That too. Why not? We want to bring that back too. Good morning.
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0: 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It's Colton's song there.
1: Pitbull, Lil Jon. 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
0: We have your three things you ought to know next.
1: Three things you ought to know. And we also have Alex Warren. 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
1: We don't know if this is content yet, but we're airing it anyway.
0: That's right. It's time for three things. Before you get to your day ahead.
2: Mm-hmm. Yeah, and first story, Taylor Swift and Travis Kelce are in the news. Obviously, the couple of the century in the Hollywood light will allegedly get married at Madison Square Garden on July 3rd.
0: A love story. So they're getting married at Madison Square Garden. Is that what you said?
2: It's allegedly. It's allegedly. A rumor. It's not come out yet, but there are some legs to this rumor. A source says guests will be transported on blacked out buses to the location, and everyone who's been invited so far has been sworn to secrecy. The arena, Madison Square Garden, was chosen for its multiple entrances and, someone said, highly secure infrastructure.
0: Okay.
2: And here is the rumor that kind of gives it the legs. MSG doesn't have any events booked from June 29th to July 6th. So that's why they're thinking this could be true. But, I mean, Taylor Swift and Travis Kelce, they could go on forever with a guest list. So,
0: yeah, that's exhausting to think about.
2: It is. Holy cow.
0: And talk about a venue, you know?
2: Mm-hmm. I mean, Madison Square Garden, a lot of events have happened there, and now we're just adding on to it with one of the weddings of the century with two very popular people, Travis Kelce and Taylor Swift. So there you go, pop culture story.
0: Story number two, Grand Island officially welcomed a brand new family attraction this weekend, and it was a ribbon-cutting ceremony for the Epic Discovery Center. We love this. Epic stands for Explore Possibilities, Inspire Creativity. After 7 years of planning and fundraising, the $14 million project is now officially a reality. If you're not familiar with the location, it's located in the former Armory Building on West Old Pat Ash Highway. The center is designed to give kids basically of all ages a place to learn, create, play through hands-on STEM activities, and it's all focused on science, technology, engineering, arts, and math. Some of their biggest attractions include a giant tornado slide. I want to play.
2: I had one of those in elementary school, and they're fun.
0: There's an art studio. There's robotics and 3D printing areas, a recording studio, gaming spaces for teens, interactive exhibits. Pretty cool that we have this in the Tri-Cities, the new Epic Center over in Grand Island.
2: Well, I know what Bic's doing this afternoon.
0: Right?
2: And your outrageous story, a flight to Spain had to return to Newark because someone's Bluetooth device was named Bomb.
0: Oh, no.
2: That's right. Probably not something that go together, a flight and bombs. Without saying that, here's the pilot's reaction giving the bad joke news to the passengers.
3: We're going to be returning back to Newark because we have one passenger that seems to be making a funny joke that isn't so funny. Unfortunately, because of one person who doesn't want to comply with the instructions and it's compromising the integrity and the safety of not only his crew, but all the other passengers. At this time, we're going to be making our return back to Newark. Federal agents will be coming on board. Very serious issue.
0: Yeah, very serious. Come on, you can't joke around like that.
2: What are we doing? I mean, I'm trying to give this guy the benefit of the doubt here, or woman. I mean, maybe they had the Bluetooth device and they forgot that they named it that. But if you're going on a flight, that is probably one of the top things that you should have changed with that said device.
0: Yeah, and nowadays you have to take those...
2: Oh, precautions. Very seriously.
0: Very seriously, and yeah. That's going to be a doozy for that person.
2: I'd be pissed if I was on that flight. Because they said here they were already an hour into the flight to Spain. So
0: wow.
2: They had to turn around. Crazy.
0: There you go. 7:55. That is the three stories. Yeah,
1: I don't know. Technically, the show ends at 10. But we'll find out what happens next. Bick and Colton. Hits 106.
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6: A Grand Island man has been charged with assault at a high school student protest, has accepted a plea offer from the state. Michael A. Brown, 54, has been charged with assault, caused bodily injury, assault, bodily injury, mutual consent, and attempt of a Class 1 misdemeanor. The state made a plea offer, which was accepted by Brown. The entry of the plea was set for July 21st at 10 a.m. The case stems from an incident that occurred when a group of students participating and a walkout protesting ICE were gathered south of West Lawn Elementary School. During that time, Brown yelled pro-ICE sentiments toward the group. The encounter escalated when a student threw a water bottle hitting Brown, and Brown in turn exited his vehicle and chased after the student. Kearney Public Schools will recognize one of its 2026 graduates at its upcoming board meeting today. Graduating senior Ava Brenner scored a perfect 36 on her ACT, placing her amongst an elite level of students nationwide. Fewer than 1% of ACT takers achieve the highest score, while in Nebraska, less than 0.1% of graduates hit this milestone. Ava plans to attend Georgia Tech, where she plans to major in environmental engineering. Before heading to Atlanta, she will spend her first two semesters abroad in England and in Spain as a part of the Georgia Tech International First Year Program. It was a successful 8th annual Fishing with Badges behind the Nebraska Firefighters Museum in Kearney on Sunday. The event reeled in hundreds of community members along with first responders from Kearney Police Department, the Buffalo County Sheriff's Office, the Kearney Volunteer Fire Department, along with the Nebraska State Patrol and Nebraska Game and Parks. Deputy Tate Pierce with the Buffalo County Sheriff's Office says connecting with the community in a different environment makes the event special.
7: Connecting with the community in a different environment from our typical calls that, you know, we come across. People and it's a good environment, not necessarily a traumatic or anything bad going on.
6: Officer Ethan Marachik of the Kearney Police Department says positive community engagement is one of the many reasons why the Kearney Police Department decides to participate in events like these.
8: That's a huge thing, is just reaching people through positive community engagement. And that's a big reason why we do these kinds of events.
6: Event goers were also treated to vehicle tours of a fire truck, police cruiser, as well as the air care helicopter from CHI Good Samaritan. Roadwork begins today on Interstate 80 near Reference Post 263, according to the Nebraska Department of Transportation. Paul Reed Construction and Supply is the contractor of the project. The work will include complete removal and reconstruction of the L-10B bridge over I-80. The bridge will be built half at a time with traffic maintained using temporary traffic signals. Intermittent lane closures are expected near the Odessa 263 interchange. The anticipated completion date is in February. That's a look at news headlines. I'm Trevor Bentley. For more, visit us online at CentralNebraskaToday.com.
9: 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That's a sports update. 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
1: CentralNebraskaToday.com weather update.
10: We'll see some sunshine. We'll see some clouds. We could see some showers and thunderstorms this afternoon. High today, 88, down to 66 tonight. A lingering chance of rain. Turn up the heat for Tuesday, 94 with gusty southeasterly winds. Tuesday night, a 30% chance of rain returning down to 70. 92 for Wednesday, back in the 80s by Thursday. That's the latest Central Nebraska weather. I'm Brian Gallagher.

0: 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I'm wide awake.
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2: It is Bestie Day, and we're giving you a chance to give your bestie a shout-out in the group chat over on Facebook and on the text line, 308-698-2106. Let's give some shouts right now, Colton.
3: Yeah, we've got plenty of shout-outs here. We've got Jess saying, Bestie from the Trailer Hood. Shout-out to Kristen.
2: What up, Kristen?
3: Thank you, Kristen. Or thank you, Jess, for shouting out Kristen. We also got Rondea saying, Tay-Tay Johnson, Katie. Man, all these words are all mixed together. Delana, Savannah, Amanda. So she has a lot of besties she's shouting out. Y'all all know way too much.
2: Isn't that the case? Is that so true? I mean,
3: they do. They know.
2: With our besties.
3: Our besties know a lot about us, and that's why they're our best friends.
2: Absolutely. Totally tough trivia time. Here's a chance to win some goodies here to kick off your work week or your whatever you're doing week.
3: Yeah, what do you got over there, Bick?
2: That's a good question.
3: What Legos do you got?
2: We've got that.
3: That's the four tickets. Live radio at its finest.
2: We got that.
3: All right, Free Works Nacho, Migos King's Classic, and four Nebraska Lottery scratch tickets can be yours. Question? We doing it now?
2: Yeah, we're doing it now.
3: All right, let's do it now.
2: We're doing it live.
3: The three songs played... losing my voice. The three songs played most often in the U.S. are Happy Birthday, The Star-Spangled Banner, and What Song is Number 3? That's your Totally Tough Trivia question. 308-698-2106. Phone line or E-Titan text line. Hit us up and play today.
2: That's a good one.
3: It is a good one, yeah. Makes you really think, right? Because obviously... Happy Birthday is the biggest song in of all time, right? It's played every day. Everybody has a birthday. And the Star-Spangled Banner is a close second, but this song is number 3. What song are we talking about? 308-698-2106. Come play trivia.
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0: Some take it black, some like cream. 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
1: Great song. Love that song. 8:15, totally tough trivia time, Bic.
0: This is a really good one. I like this. This is, and it's, and not to give any big hints, but it's very timely. Very timely here.
1: I like that. Hey, you can win a double prize. Amigos, King's Classic, Free Works Nacho, and 4 Nebraska Lottery scratch tickets. Totally tough trivia question before we get to all the good guesses out there. The 3 songs played most often in the U.S. are Happy Birthday, The Star-Spangled Banner, and what other song? 308-698-2106. Had a guest on the E-Titan text line. Kimberly from Grand Island chimed in. She said, Twinkle, Twinkle, Little Star.
0: Ooh.
1: Twinkle, Twinkle, Little Star. How I wonder what you are.
0: Is it what you are or where you are?
2: Where you are.
0: Come up on, above the world so high, like a diamond in the sky. Twinkle, Twinkle, Little Star. How I wonder where you are.
1: There you go. I love it. So, hey. Thanks to everyone who played on the E-Titan text line. But we had phone line as well, 308-698-2106. And Vic, it looks like we've got a caller on the phone line. Let's see what they say.
0: It's 106. Good morning.
3: Good morning.
0: What's your guess?
3: Take me out to the ball game.
1: Yes, yes, yes. That is right. Take me out to the ball game. Well done, listener. What's your name?
3: Braylon.
0: Hey, Braylon. And where are you calling from?
3: Kennesaw.
0: Should we give her a duet, Colton?
1: How about you just sing it? You go solo over there.
0: If I'm going to sing, you got to sing with.
1: Well, I'm kind of like Braylon. I'm racking my brain over here trying to remember all the words.
0: Oh, no, it's easy.
1: Because like I said, I thought it was Apple Jacks, not Cracker Jacks. So there's that one for me.
0: Here,
1: but, yeah, I'll go off your lead.
0: Okay. Take me.

0: Never oh, get rude. Back over
1: here. Yeah, see, she's getting it. Yeah. You're figuring it out. Just had to put it in your mind again, Braylon.
2: That's close enough.
1: Oh, well done. You're the winner of a double prize. Amigos Keen's Classic, Free Works Nacho, and 4 Nebraska Lottery scratch tickets. 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
0: It's 106.
2: All right, Braylon, hold on the line so we'll get your information here.
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0: Gaga Dochi Runway hits 106 Mornings. Bick and Colton, we have been corrected on the Twinkle Twinkle Little Star.
1: That's right. Shout out to Michaela for chiming in. It's How I Wonder What You Are. What did we say? I can't even remember now.
2: I don't know.
1: How I Wonder What You Are. Yeah, I don't know. Bick and I obviously don't know lyrics, so don't be too hard on us.
0: It's the Bick and Colton remix. That's what it is. Thanks, Michaela, for joining the group chat, and we're gonna get into some community events coming up. It's never too late to think about Friday, right?
1: Oh no, Friday is just right around the corner. Not.

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1: Hi,
0: and we're always in the mood for Friday, and that should just be the motto, the mantra around here. It's if it's Monday, Tuesday, Wednesday, Thursday, we're almost to Friday. Friday feels.
1: See, I'm the exact opposite. I'm like, when it gets to Thursday, I'm like, tomorrow's Friday, but Monday morning, I'm like, I still got a while.
0: I know. The Sunday scaries, too, they're real, but let's just try to, it's therapy. It's going to be Friday tomorrow, even though it's not.
1: Hey, you can make every day feel like a Friday, though.
0: This is true, and that's actually, I'm glad you brought that up. That is our job.
1: Oh, 100%.
0: That is our job.
1: Oh, that's what we're doing.
0: We're going to lie to you and say, it's Friday, when it's not. But at least we make you feel like it's almost Friday.
1: Yes. I mean, I wish it was Friday, but unfortunately, we're still some days off. But like Vic said, we try to make it feel like Friday when you tune in here to the morning show.
0: That's absolutely correct. So events coming up here, speaking of Friday.
1: Mm-hmm. Yeah, what's happening update brought to you by
0: Dr. Pepper Creamy Coconut, the delicious one-of-a-kind taste of Dr. Pepper blended with creamy toasted coconut flavor, back for a limited time.
1: That's right, try it today. Happening Friday, 6 p.m. to 9 p.m., Kearney Area Children's Museum. They're going camping. How about that? You like camping, don't you, Vic?
0: You know, if you were going to ask, would you rather glamp or camp, I would say I'm down.
1: Yeah?
0: Yeah, I'm down.
1: You down for it?
0: If you hear me yell and scream because there's a bug, I mean, just forewarning.
1: Yell and scream and then move on, right?
0: I'll never forget my aunt one day up in Valentine, woke up in the middle of the night with a spider on her face, and it was the funniest thing ever until, well, it happens to you.
1: My wife would have to burn our tent down if that was the case. You do not need a tent, though, required for this. Drop the kids off for kids' night out, going camping on Friday, complete with dinner, story time around the campfire, and yummy s'mores. Mm-mm-mm. Everybody needs s'mores, right? And they're also going to be supplying some bug spray as well.
0: Very cool. This Friday, what's the time again?
1: 6 p.m. to 9 p.m. happening at the Kearney Area Children's Museum is where you drop those kiddos off. 4th Avenue in Kearney, Nebraska.
0: A lot of events around the central Nebraska area. Let's hop over to the Hastings Museum.
1: All right.
0: It's the Super Pollinators. This is an event going on today through Friday for kiddos between 4 and 5. They say to come fly with nature's tiny superheroes.
1: Yeah, okay, I like this.
0: Buzz with bees and flutter with the butterflies as these winged helpers race from flower to flower, doing their magic to keep our world blooming. And if you want in on that summer program, we have the info for you and a link at kqky.com. That sounds fun.
1: Yeah, no, it does sound fun. That's 10 a.m. to 12 p.m. this week. So how cool is that?
0: If you have a nonprofit that has something going on, well, you should let us know.
1: Yeah, let us know on our What's Happening calendar, kqky.com.
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2: And the keyword is shirts to 308-698-2106. Text that keyword and then Bic. Next hour, we're going to be picking a winner for some Hits 106 merch.
3: That's right. If you want a Hits 106 t-shirt and be the coolest kid in the Tri-Cities who has an exclusive shirt, I mean, all the cool kids do it.
2: So. 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Stay tuned next hour. And you can also wear that shirt to Alex Warren coming to the CHI Health Center in Omaha June 19th because we've got a pair of tickets.
3: That's right. 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
2: Keyword is dream, D-R-E-A-M, 308-698-2106. Like we said, June 19th is when that show is. We're announcing that winner the 15th. So coming up, like Bic mentioned earlier, a week from today. What day is it?
3: It's almost Friday.
2: We're closer to last Friday than we are to this Friday, actually, if you think about it on the calendar. Text the keyword shirt and fever. That was the old one. Dream. D-R-E-A-M to 308-698-2106. You could be winning big with the E-Titan text line.
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1: That my best friend, she a real bad got her own money, she don't need no.
0: It is Best Friend Day here with Hits 106 Mornings, Bick and Colton, giving your bestie a shout out.
2: Wonder who Saweetie's best friend is. Oh, it's probably the person she does this song with.
0: It could be.
2: Do you know who it is?
0: Doja Cat.
2: Yes,
0: gosh. Oh, that was way too hard.
2: That's a great song, though, for this choice. Yeah, we've got some shout outs here. We do want to say, just a little disclaimer, that we are sorry in advance if we do mispronounce some of these names.
0: Yeah.
2: We don't mean it by any disrespect, just Bick and I. Sometimes we just don't know how to pronounce names. So here we go. Giriana, like I said, if that's not how you say it, I apologize. She says, shout out to Megan, Samantha, and Amanda, her three best friends.
0: All right. What's up?
2: And then we had Brenda shout out Cindy, her best friend Cindy. And then Amy tuned into the group chat and said Gian is her best friend. So, yay! Shout out all the besties out there.
0: Is there someone right now that you want to shout out that you didn't earlier?
2: God, you're putting me on the spot. No, I shouted out what? I shouted out my wife, right? So I covered one.
0: Yep, you're covered there.
2: You know what? Let's shout out an old coworker I used to work with. I'm going to shout out Austin Jacobson.
0: What up, Austin?
2: Yeah, shout out Austin.
0: From the very brief BAM era.
2: Yes, that's right, the BAM era.
0: Oh.
2: I actually listened to some audio clips back in the day of you guys on BAM, and you did great. It was awesome.
0: We miss him.
2: We do.
0: We miss you, Austin.
2: We miss you, Austin. Wherever you may be.
0: I think he's in Omaha, I believe.
2: I know where. It was like a joke saying, like, we don't know where you're at, Austin. Come on, Bick. Sarcasm, man.
0: Yep. Over the head. Special shout out to Austin's mom, Ange.
2: Ooh.
0: Who's a listener, so.
2: Thank you, Ange, for listening. Yep, Austin's mom. She's great. I remember some good stories of Austin saying about his mother, Ange, so that's awesome.
0: So, if you want us to give your bestie a shout-out, hit us up and join the group chat as we get tongue-tied. 308-698-2106 or over on our Facebook page. 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
8: The American Red Cross held its 8th annual Battle of the Badges blood drive last Wednesday at the Hastings City Auditorium. 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
8: 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The tours began this month and will continue through September. The tours feature topics focused on local historic areas, buildings, and people. According to Dana Jelinek, the program and outreach director for Grand Island Tourism, the tours started in 2023 and were originally just brochures before becoming small groups.
5: All these tours, except for really the sculpture walk, they take a lot of research because there's information out there about the history of Grand Island, but we dive into specific buildings or specific people with these guided tours.
8: For more information on the Grand Island Tourism Sidewalk Tours, visit their website at visitgrandisland.com. A press conference held last Friday announced the musicians and bands that will be performing at the 10th anniversary of Here Grand Island, a free series of concerts that will take place at the Amher Plaza Railside on West 3rd Street and Wheeler Avenue in Grand Island every Friday from June 26th through August 7th, starting at 6:30 through 10:30. There will, however, be no concert on July 3rd. Event founder Brent Lindner talks about how he was inspired to create the event.
10: This is so cool. Why can't we do this in Grand Island? So I spoke with Andrew Norman, and they had a Here Omaha and Here Lincoln, where after work at 5 in downtown Lincoln, downtown Omaha, people would get off on a Friday night, and they'd have a little beer garden and local bands playing. And I was like, well, I want to replicate that in Grand Island.
8: 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I'm Trevor Bentley. 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

0: for you. I guess you moved on really easily.
1: Olivia Rodrigo, Good For You, Hits 106, Bick and Colton.
2: Yeah, and coming up, if the Monday blues are hitting you pretty hard, we've got a feel-good story that might pick you right back up.
1: Ooh, warm and fuzzy.
2: Kind of like our studio.
1: Yes. It's very tropical. Tate McRae,

0: Hits 106 proudly presents Whatever This Becomes.
1: Oh, we need a pick-me-up. It's Monday. We're workshopping the show live here.
2: Yeah, it's going to be warm, so let's get you a pickup story here. Good news! Humans can do some pretty amazing things when they work together, Vic, right?
1: That's absolutely right.
2: I mean, we've seen that with everything till the end of time. And apparently most of us are more willing to help than we think. So a new study surveyed more than 100,000 people across 125 countries. So participants in the study could either keep $100 for themselves, okay, or just take $70 if it meant a larger donation would go toward a good cause. If someone else made the same choice, the surprising part, nearly 7 out of 10 people chose to cooperate, even though it meant less money in their own pocket.
1: Hey.
2: How cool is
1: humanity at its finest right there.
2: Yeah. So in other words, we're a lot more generous than we give each other credit for. Researchers also found that people who believe others will cooperate are much more likely to cooperate themselves. So the lesson here is pretty simple. A little faith in humanity can go a long way. And if you've ever survived a family group text, you already know what people can accomplish when they put their minds together and achieve a common goal, right?
1: Yes, and sometimes those family group texts, oh man.
2: Ugh. I remember about 4 or 5 years ago now, we were planning on going to Alabama for vacation. That was a whirlwind of a group chat.
1: I can imagine,
2: trying,
1: right,
2: to figure out where to go, where everybody's going to stay, what events we're going to do. Ugh. Yeah. Good thing myself wasn't a big part of the equation, but I did see all the texts that came through, and I'm like, we're making this so complicated.
1: Sometimes the texting can get messy.
2: It can, yeah.
1: But
2: it can get messy.
1: In this scenario, that is a great feel-good story.
2: It is a great feel-good story. So hopefully that picks you up a little bit if you're dealing with a little Monday blues out there.
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1: 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Are you okay? 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Need your love.
0: Yeah, I'm okay. The mic and I are having some beef over here. But hey, we do have some Hits 106 merch that we're going to announce a winner here very soon.
1: Very cool. Tame Impala and Jenny, it's Dracula.
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0: 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We like to call it the hottest club in the Tri-Cities. 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And Vic, it's time to announce a winner. Congratulations to our winner, Patricia of Donovan.
1: Hey! Woo! Patricia, you're going to look so good in this Hits 106 shirt.
0: Yeah, she is. Patricia of Donovan, Hits 106 merch winner. 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
1: And don't forget your Alex Warren keyword, which has nothing to do with the club, but we're just going to mention it anyways.
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0: Fitz and Boone, sorry I'm here for someone else. It's 106.
1: Uh-oh, is it your best friend? Because it's National Best Friend Day.
0: Yeah, don't forget you can shout out your bestie in the group chat. 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What do we have coming up next, Colton?
1: Yeah, we've got what we learned, so stay tuned. Vic and I are feeling a little bit smart.

0: Is this a morning show bit? Or just two guys talking in circles? Anyways, here's Bick and Colton. 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
1: And good morning, and we are wrapping up the show here on Hits 106. It's Monday, so the Monday blues are hitting you. Well, Bick and I feel a little bit smarter, and this is what I learned. Have you ever heard of email apnea?
2: You know, I didn't know anything about this until earlier, and I just kind of scratched my head.
1: I didn't even know there was another apnea other than sleep apnea, but I guess there's email apnea. It's when you hold your breath while reading an email or answering a text, and it could be quietly adding stress to your day. So not only... exactly. Not Breathe. Only is it Monday, but you're also adding some email apnea. The problem, that shallow breathing can keep the body in fight or flight mode, which raises our heart rate and increases our stress and anxiety levels. This can also lead to headaches, muscle tension, jaw clenching, and fatigue. Dumbest thing I've heard in probably my 4 years of working here, email apnea. If we're reading an email or a text, just breathe.
2: Just breathe.
1: Just breathe.
2: Just breathe.
1: Yeah, exactly. Do the bunny breathing is what my wife calls it.
2: It's like, oh, what's that?
1: Yeah, it's like, so this is terrible for all of the, we have no visual, you know, listeners out there.
2: I'll get play-by-play.
1: But essentially what you do is you have little bunny ears and you make them hop. So you go
2: with your
1: like,
2: hand. Oh. Oh.
1: Yeah.
2: Is this what she teaches the little ones?
1: She did, yeah. She did it. Like, she did a daycare at Hayes in college, but she did. I think that's where she learned bunny breathing. She doesn't teach little ones in school though. She's a high school business teacher, so I don't think high schoolers are doing bunny breathing anytime soon. They'll probably just tell her to, you know, get lost being high school jerks. Is what I like to call them.
2: So. You'll have to remind me sometimes. All right, Bick.
1: Do your bunny breathing. She tells me all the time. Like, if I get upset, she'll be like, Colton, do your bunny breathing. And I'm like, that just makes me even more mad. Because the fact you're telling a grown man to do bunny breathing. Yeah, there you go. That's what I learned.
2: Oh, gosh, I love this so much. Oh, man. Here's something that I learned. And this wasn't anything that we talked about on the show. But it's what I learned right before the show.
1: Oh, what was that?
2: The TP ply. We've got an upgrade in this building with the ply, with the butt ply.
1: We got toilet paper ply upgrade?
2: Holy smokes. Yes. we went from like, I don't even know, like horrible, rough, thin sheeted butt ply to now we got like towels back there. I'm like, oh. Ooh, that feels soft.
1: Well, it's an upgrade from back when Rito started working here in 85, 87.
2: When they didn't have toilet paper.
1: Yeah, they were using leaves from outside on the bushes. So we're slowly upgrading our toilet paper.
2: I'm the kind of guy, too much info, I don't care. I don't like pooping at work. But when you got to go, you got to go. And I was pleasantly surprised. So if you come visit us and you have to go, just know the butt ply is two thumbs up.
1: How about that? Sleep apnea, or not sleep apnea, email apnea and butt ply is what we learned today. Holy cow.
2: Have a great day. We'll see you tomorrow. It's Bick.
1: Hey, Colton.
2: Hits 106. Bye.
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3: We'll see some sunshine. We'll see some clouds. We could see some showers and thunderstorms this afternoon. High today, 88, down to 66 tonight. A lingering chance of rain. Turn up the heat for Tuesday, 94 with gusty southeasterly winds. Tuesday night, a 30% chance of rain returning down to 70. 92 for Wednesday, back in the 80s by Thursday. That's the latest Central Nebraska weather. I'm Brian Gallagher.

Seen a Spyro die on this hill, hits 106, low, it's big. Just reiterating what the EAS just told you, we have some severe weather in our area. The National Weather Service in Hastings has issued again a severe thunderstorm warning for northwestern Buffalo County and northeastern Dawson County. That is going on now until 11 this morning. It was here a few minutes ago at 10:09. A severe thunderstorm was located over Sumner, or about 17 miles northeast of Lexington, moving east at 25 miles per hour, and the hazard here is 2-inch hail and 60 mile an hour wind gusts. So please, if you're in this area, take shelter. People and animals outdoors will be injured, and expect some potential damage to roofs, siding, windows. The severe thunderstorm will be near Sumner around 10:15 this morning and Miller around 10:20. Again, the huge threat here is the 2-inch hail in the 60-mile-per-hour wind gust. 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Again, severe thunderstorm warning for northwestern Buffalo County and northeastern Dawson County.

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10: Vic here with an update with the severe weather coverage going on in our area. Severe thunderstorm warning remains in effect until 11 for northwestern Buffalo and northeastern Dawson counties. A few minutes ago, a severe thunderstorm was located near Sumner, or 19 miles northeast of Lexington, moving east at 25 miles per hour. 2-inch hail and 60 mile per hour wind gusts are associated with this storm. This is radar indicated. About at 10:09, golf ball sized hail was reported 3 miles south of Eddyville. So if you are in this area, please take shelter. Be aware animals and people will be injured, and that there is the expectation that the hail could damage roofs, siding, windows, vehicles. So please take cover if you're in this area. The severe storm will be near Miller here right now at 10:25. Again, a severe thunderstorm warning remains in effect until 11 for northwestern Buffalo, northeastern Dawson counties. 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

Somber Homewrecker hits 106. It's Bic here in the studio, keeping you updated on the severe weather. A severe weather, severe thunderstorm warning remains in effect until 11 for northwestern Buffalo and northeastern Dawson counties. They're saying 2-inch hail is possible with this storm. It'll be near Sumner actually right now. It's just 19 miles northeast of Lexington, moving east at 25. 2-inch hail, 60-mile-per-hour wind gust. They say that this is radar indicated. And that golf ball sized hail was reported 3 miles south of Eddyville. So if you're in the area, take cover. Just be aware. There could be damage to roof, siding, windows, any person or animal that's outside. And this is going on until this warning, until 11. We do have this here saying the National Weather Service North Platte has issued a severe thunderstorm warning for southeastern Custer County. And that is until 11. Golf ball-sized hail associated with this storm. Again, this is near Sumner, about 19 miles northeast of Lexington. So some severe weather in the area. KQKY.com. We'll break in when we need to.

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4: For today, a low chance of showers and storms in the afternoon. Partly sunny with a high near 86. Northeast winds 5 to 10. Tonight, 50% chance for rain overnight. Cloudy skies with lows around 63. East winds 5 to 10, shifting north later. Tuesday, cloudy, gradually clearing, becoming sunny with highs near 95. South winds 15 to 20. Wednesday, sunshine around 91. Thursday, near 86. And on Friday, around 86 once again. For more, CentralNebraskaToday.com.

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1: Yes, Monday is National Best Friend Day, Bick.
0: Yeah, you could score your bestie some concert tickets.
1: That's right. Score your bestie some Alex Warren tickets. He's coming to Omaha Friday, June 19th. Stay tuned for your keyword.
0: And we want your weekend receipts. Did you crash a wedding? 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
0: 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It's Bick.
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Keyword is dream. Text dream right now to 308-698-2106 for a chance to win two tickets to see Alex Warren in Omaha June 19th. 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Zara Larsson, Midnight Sun.

Billie Eilish, Bad Guy. Now, Kalani just announced that the Kalani World Tour is going to be in Europe by the end of the year on her Instagram. They're going to be in Berlin and Brussels and a whole lot of other places. Check it out on her socials to get all of their tour dates. Here's their song, Folded. It's 106.

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Sway Lee on Hits 106. What a great song. And Bruno Mars is going to be going all across the world for the next couple of months. Spain, Italy, UK, Germany, and France, and so much more. 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

Noah Kahan on Hits 106. And you know what today is? It is National Best Friend Day. 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

It's 106. It is Nathan here with a small weather update. Just a few minutes ago, there was a tornado watch put into effect until 10 p.m. tonight for Franklin, Harlan, Phelps, Furnace, Kearney, Red Willow, Gosper, Knuckles, and Webster County. If you are in those areas, make sure to stay safe and look at all weather updates on our website, kqky.com. And if anything further happens, we will keep you updated right here on Hits 106. But for now, we are going to continue with the music, Pink Panthers and Zara Larsson, Stateside. I'm free.

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We have a new keyword to win tickets for his concert, Omaha, June 19th. 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And listen for the next keyword on Hits 106. 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
8: Taking a look at your forecast for the evening. Mostly cloudy skies, a low of 64, chance of showers and thunderstorms before 2 a.m. Tomorrow going to be a toasty Tuesday, a high near 96. Heat index as high as 101. Wind gusts as high tomorrow as 30 miles an hour. And for tomorrow night, a 40% chance of showers and thunderstorms. Mostly clear, otherwise mostly cloudy, a low of 70. That's your CentralNebraskaToday.com weather forecast.

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0: 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Here I go!
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2: The Kearney Area Children's Museum is going to be having Kids Night Out Going Camping this Friday from 6 to 9 p.m. It'll be complete with dinner, story time around the campfire, a yummy little s'more snack, and games with the friends. 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

0: Severe thunderstorm warning information. The National Weather Service in Hastings has issued a severe thunderstorm warning for northwestern Smith County, northeastern Phillips County, southwestern Franklin County, southeastern Harlan County, until 6 p.m. At 5:13 p.m., a severe thunderstorm was located over Republican City, or 23 miles north of Phillipsburg, moving east at 25 miles per hour. Expected hazards include 70 miles per hour wind gusts and half-dollar size hail. This is a radar-indicated threat. The following impacts are expected. Hail damage to vehicles is expected. Expect considerable tree damage. Wind damage is also likely to mobile homes, roofs, and outbuildings. This severe thunderstorm will be near Napanee and Harlan County Dam around 5:20 p.m. Bloomington around 5:30 p.m. Other locations in the path of the severe thunderstorm include Franklin. For your protection, move to an interior room on the lowest floor of a building. Torrential rainfall is occurring with this storm and may lead to flash flooding. Do not drive your vehicle through flooded roadways. A tornado watch remains in effect until 10 p.m. for north central Kansas and south central Nebraska. Repeating, a severe thunderstorm warning has been issued until 6 p.m. for the following counties in Nebraska, Franklin and Harlan, and the following counties in Kansas, Phillips and Smith.
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7: Taking a look at your forecast for the evening. Mostly cloudy skies, a low of 64, chance of showers and thunderstorms before 2 a.m. Tomorrow going to be a toasty Tuesday, a high near 96. Heat index as high as 101. Wind gusts as high tomorrow as 30 miles an hour. And for tomorrow night, a 40% chance of showers and thunderstorms. Mostly clear, otherwise mostly cloudy, a low of 70. That's your CentralNebraskaToday.com weather forecast.

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The Jonas Brothers on Hits 106, and I've got a new contest on Club KQ. It is all about food trucks. You're not going to want to miss the details. I'll have them coming up right after Conan Gray, Vodka Cranberry on Hits 106.

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3: 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Ariana Grande and Ethan Slater have broken up after nearly 3 years together and apparently separated months ago. Wait a minute. Also, just getting word that Google searches for who is Ethan Slater have increased by 700%.

0: 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Cheering on your team at that big game? 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